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0: 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Another hour of the biggest pop hits on the planet. 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

0: I'm Justin Goulet. Yellowknife residents will get a chance to hear from city council candidates running in the 2026 municipal election at a community forum held at the Ecole William McDonald School Gym on October 6th from 7 to 9 o'clock that night. Each of the 21 candidates will have the opportunity to introduce themselves, respond to an issues-based question from the moderator, and provide a closing statement, giving them a chance to highlight their priorities, experience, and perspective despite the large number of candidates. The event will also be streamed online for those who are unable to attend in person.
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0: Mix of sun and cloud in Yellowknife today with the high going up to 7 tonight. There's a 30% chance of rain with the low dropping to 3. Tomorrow, 30% chance of more showers with a high of 8. Then on Saturday, sunshine with a high of 5. Meanwhile, in Hay River today, 30% chance of showers with a high of 11. Tonight, partly cloudy, low dropping to 1. Tomorrow, sunshine with a high of 11. Then on Saturday, sun and cloud with a high of 6.
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with Ty. So what movie comes to mind when you think of Halloween? We're talking about this because with it being October 1st, my wife and I are starting our next 31 for 31. That means every single day throughout October, my wife and I are watching a different Halloween-related movie. Today, we're starting off with Frankenweenie. That was my son's choice. And I'm curious, when you think of Halloween, what movie comes to mind? Got this great answer here from Gus, who says, when he thinks of Halloween, he thinks of The Nightmare Before Christmas. Now, that is a very funny answer because I think you could say that's a Christmas movie or a Halloween movie, and either way, you're correct. That's definitely on our list this year. I'm excited to show it to my son for the first time. When you think of Halloween, what movie comes to mind? Tell me by emailing tmatheson@visceraradio.ca.

with Ty. So it is the start of October, which means my wife and I are going to be watching a different Halloween-related movie every single day this month until Halloween. So when you think of Halloween, what movie comes to mind? We've been talking about that throughout the hour so far. Jen sends us this email and says, when I think of Halloween, the movie that comes to mind is Halloween and any of them. It could be the remake or the original. Thanks for sending in your answer, Jen. We've watched, I'm pretty sure, all of the Halloween movies throughout the years. We've been doing this 31 for 31, but I might just have to watch some of them again this year because it just doesn't feel like the Halloween season if I don't see Michael Myers chasing after somebody. When you think of Halloween, what movie comes to mind? 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

0: I'm Justin Goulet. The GNWT will host community engagement sessions about the Mackenzie Valley Highway Project in several communities next week. Feedback on the project description, possible socioeconomic effects, and mitigation measures will help determine future plans for the corridor. Sessions will be held in Sigachik on October 5th and 6th, in Fort McPherson on October 7th, and in Inuvik on October 8th.
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So when you think of Halloween, what movie comes to mind? We've been talking about this here in the first hour of the show, because with it being October 1st, my wife and I are starting our 31 for 31, where we watch a different Halloween-related movie every single day this month, and I'm wondering what movie comes to mind when you think of Halloween. Zoe emails me, and she says she watches all of the Friday the 13th movies every October. She starts with the first one, where it's Jason's mom, and she goes all the way up into the remake they did in the 2000s. That is a lot of movies to get through, but that sounds like a very fun marathon to do every year. Is there a certain movie you watch every Halloween season? Tell me by emailing tmatheson@vistaradio.ca.

0: I'm Justin Goulet. The GNWT has announced changes to the Genuine Mackenzie Valley Fur Program's payments and advances for polar bear pelts. The program will no longer purchase or provide advance payments for these pelts, but harvesters who sell the pelts privately for $1,750 or more will be eligible for a $450 prime fur bonus. These changes are due to the limited market for polar bear pelts, with the fur harvesters auction being unable to sell any of these pelts for the past several years.
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0: ends with, Ty, is there a certain movie or movie series you watch every single Halloween season? We're talking about this because at this hour, I was wondering what movie comes to mind when you think of Halloween. And recently, a listener told me that movie that comes to mind for them is Friday the 13th, because every single October, they sit down and watch all of the Friday the 13th movies. So I'm curious, is there a movie or franchise that you watch every single October? John emails me and says he'll watch the original Nightmare on Elm Street every October, because when he was a kid, this was a movie that whenever it was on, he could never finish it because it would give him too many bad nightmares, and he now watches it as an adult and just laughs through it, thinking about all the different scenes that terrified him as a kid. Thanks for the email, John. It's always fun going back and watching a movie that terrified you as a kid as an adult, and then you can just watch it and not get as scared and think like, wow, this really freaked me out that much as a kid. Is there a movie that you watch every single October as a tradition? Tell me by emailing tmatheson@vistaradio.ca.
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Mornings with Ty. On the second hour of the show, I want to keep talking about Halloween-related movies. 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

0: I'm Justin Goulet. Northern Quill Publishing is inviting authors from across the North to submit entries for a new horror anthology edited by Tolicho Dene author and storyteller Richard Van Camp. Northern Quill is not prescribing a strict theme and is instead inviting authors to explore the horror genre through a Northern lens. Submissions should be between 4,000 and 6,000 words and close to print ready. Stories will be reviewed by a selection committee also led by Van Camp. Between 10 and 12 stories will be selected for the completed anthology, which is expected to be published in the fall of 2027.
1: Got large items you can't get to the landfill? The City of Yellowknife's residential large item pickup is back the week of October 5th through 9th. 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
0: Mix of sun and cloud in Yellowknife today with the high going up to 7 tonight. There's a 30% chance of rain with the low dropping to 3. Tomorrow, 30% chance of more showers with a high of 8. Then on Saturday, sunshine with a high of 5. Meanwhile, in Hay River today, 30% chance of showers with a high of 11. Tonight, partly cloudy, low dropping to 1. Tomorrow, sunshine with a high of 11. Then on Saturday, sun and cloud with a high of 6.
3: 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Tyler's on air. And Feel Good Pops ready to roll. That's a solid start to the morning. Go Mornings with Tyler.

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1: Cool mornings with Ty. Halloween-related movies has been the main topic of discussion today since I told you last hour that all throughout October, every single day, my wife and I sit down and watch a different Halloween-related movie. And I'm curious, is there a movie that terrified you as a kid, but you don't find it nearly as scary now as an adult? We're mentioning this because last hour, a listener told me that when he was a kid, he was terrified of Nightmare on Elm Street. And he says nowadays, he watches it back every year and kind of laughs at all the different moments that scared him as a kid. We have an email here from Corey that says, as a kid, he tried watching Maximum Overdrive with his dad. He was terrified. It made him terrified of cars for years. At the end of the email, he says when he watches the movie now, he doesn't get scared at all. He just rocks out to the AC/DC soundtrack. Thanks for the email, buddy. I wish more movies would have AC/DC as the entire soundtrack. It just works. Tell me, is there a movie that terrified you as a kid, but it doesn't scare you nearly as much now? Email tmatheson@vistaradio.ca.
2: I don't understand why. See, it's burning me to hold on to this. I know this is something I gotta do, but that don't mean I want to. What I'm trying to say is that

0: I'm Justin Goulet. Yellowknife residents will get a chance to hear from city council candidates running in the 2026 municipal election at a community forum held at the Ecole William McDonald School Gym on October 6th from 7 to 9 o'clock that night. Each of the 21 candidates will have the opportunity to introduce themselves, respond to an issues-based question from the moderator, and provide a closing statement, giving them a chance to highlight their priorities, experience, and perspective despite the large number of candidates. The event will also be streamed online for those who are unable to attend in person.
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Go mornings with Ty. What movie terrified you as a kid, but it doesn't scare you nearly as much, if at all, anymore? This is getting talked about because last hour I was wondering what movie comes to mind when you think of Halloween, and a listener told us that it's Nightmare on Elm Street, and when they were a kid, they could not watch that movie without getting nightmares for days. But now when they watch back the movie, they just laugh at the parts that terrified them as a kid. We got an answer to the question of what movie terrified you as a kid, but not nearly as much, if at all, as an adult from Paul. He says as a kid he was terrified of Willy Wonka and the Chocolate Factory, specifically the part where they go through the tunnel and you get all those weird visuals on the walls. And at the end of his email here, he says, even when I've rewatched that movie, that part still gives me the goosebumps. Thanks for the answer, buddy. Yeah, that part is never fun to watch no matter how old you are. Was there a movie that terrified you as a kid that wasn't even meant to be a scary movie? Tell me by emailing tmatheson@vistaradio.ca.

0: I'm Justin Goulet. The GNWT will host community engagement sessions about the Mackenzie Valley Highway Project in several communities next week. Feedback on the project description, possible socioeconomic effects, and mitigation measures will help determine future plans for the corridor. Sessions will be held in Sigachik on October 5th and 6th, in Fort McPherson on October 7th, and in Inuvik on October 8th.
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Go Mornings with Ty. Is there a movie that wasn't supposed to be a scary movie and it ended up scaring you anyways? We're talking about this because earlier this hour, a listener told me that as a kid, they were terrified of Willy Wonka and the Chocolate Factory when they saw the scene of them going on that really terrifying boat ride through that spooky tunnel. So it got me wondering, is there a movie that really isn't a scary movie at all, but it terrified you as a kid? We have Ron's answer to the question. He says he was terrified of the Thomas the Tank Engine movie, Thomas and the Magic Railroad. In the remo, they say the villain of the movie, a diesel engine, just scared them so much as a kid. Anytime they were on screen, their eyes were covered and they were not looking at the screen. Was there a movie that terrified you as a kid and the movie was not meant to be scary at all? Share your answer by emailing tmatheson@vistaradio.ca.

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1: Go mornings with Ty. What movie terrified you as a kid? And the movie was not meant to be scary at all. We're talking about this because earlier in the hour when I was wondering, what is a movie that terrified you as a kid but not at all as an adult? A listener told us that as a kid they were terrified of Willy Wonka and the Chocolate Factory because of that really creepy scene where they're going on a boat tour through a very spooky tunnel. So I'm curious, what are the movies that terrified you as a kid that were not really meant to be scary movies at all? Greg emails me and says, this wasn't a movie that terrified me, but it did terrify my nephew, and I took him to the movie, so I think I can mention it. He says that he took his nephew to go see Finding Nemo when it came out in theaters, and when they showed the anglerfish on screen, he could remember his nephew covering his eyes and turning to him and politely asking if they could leave the theater. He says here, he turned to his nephew and said, oh, don't worry, I don't think the fish is going to be on screen for long, and then the scene was over quickly, and he got to enjoy the rest of the movie. Thanks for sending in that email. I don't blame your nephew for getting scared watching that scene, because I'm pretty sure I did too when I saw Finding Nemo in theaters. What movie terrified you as a kid and the movie was not meant to be scary at all? Send an answer to T. Matheson at VistaRadio.ca.

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Mornings with Ty. Since I'm going to be putting up my Halloween decorations when I get home today, I'm curious, where are you going to be putting up your Halloween decorations, and what are you putting up? Share your answers by emailing tmatheson@vistaradio.ca. We'll chat about some of those answers as we go through the hour, and before 9 o'clock, you'll hear your smile of the day.

0: I'm Justin Goulet. The GNWT has announced changes to the Genuine Mackenzie Valley Fur Program's payments and advances for polar bear pelts. The program will no longer purchase or provide advance payments for these pelts, but harvesters who sell the pelts privately for $1,750 or more will be eligible for a $450 prime fur bonus. These changes are due to the limited market for polar bear pelts, with the fur harvesters auction being unable to sell any of these pelts for the past several years.
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0: Mix of sun and cloud in Yellowknife today with the high going up to 7 tonight. There's a 30% chance of rain with the low dropping to 3. Tomorrow, 30% chance of more showers with a high of 8. Then on Saturday, sunshine with a high of 5. Meanwhile, in Hay River today, 30% chance of showers with a high of 11. Tonight, partly cloudy, low dropping to 1. Tomorrow, sunshine with a high of 11. Then on Saturday, sun and cloud with a high of 6.
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Mornings with Ty. Since we're on October 1st and I'm going to be putting up my Halloween decorations when I get home, I'm curious, what Halloween decorations are you putting up and where are you putting them up? Stanley emails me and says he's getting some of his outside the house decorations put up this week, like some fake cobwebs on the windows and some fake gravestones along the lawn. He says here if he had the money to do it, he would definitely get one of those big 12-foot skeletons for the lawn. You and me both, Stan, if my wife let me get one of those big 12-foot skeletons, I would have bought one years ago. Do you have one of these big lawn skeletons? And what decorations are you going to be putting up this year for Halloween? Share your answer by emailing tmatheson@vistaradio.ca.

0: I'm Justin Goulet. Northern Quill Publishing is inviting authors from across the North to submit entries for a new horror anthology edited by Tolicho Dene author and storyteller Richard Van Camp. Northern Quill is not prescribing a strict theme and is instead inviting authors to explore the horror genre through a Northern lens. Submissions should be between 4,000 and 6,000 words and close to print ready. Stories will be reviewed by a selection committee also led by Van Camp. Between 10 and 12 stories will be selected for the completed anthology, which is expected to be published in the fall of 2027.
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0: Mariah Carey, Honey, featuring Styles P, Mason Diddy. Go mornings with Ty. It's time to laugh along with our smile of the day. I picked today's stand-up comedian. Here's Fred Klatt talking about Halloween.
1: A large family, your favorite holiday is Halloween because it is incentive-based. If you hustle, you can stock up for the year. Halloween comes around, all you know is you're going to run for as hard as you can, as long as you can. A lot of kids try to tell you, oh, Halloween ends at 10 p.m. Wrong. Halloween ends when people quit answering the door. And most kids, they're just concerned about what they're going to be for Halloween. You ask a kid from a large family, what are you going to be? I'm going to be as fast as I can. You're going to wear a costume? A costume would slow me down. And you hate it when you get to that nice lady's house, that nice lady that just wants to talk Halloween night, and she wants to have a conversation. And what are you supposed to be? I do not have time for this. Put the candy in the bag.
0: If you want to help me pick the stand-up comedian we hear on the Smile of the Day, just email a stand-up clip to tmatheson@vistaradio.ca. 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

0: I'm Justin Goulet. Yellowknife residents will get a chance to hear from city council candidates running in the 2026 municipal election at a community forum held at the Ecole William McDonald School Gym on October 6th from 7 to 9 o'clock that night. Each of the 21 candidates will have the opportunity to introduce themselves, respond to an issues-based question from the moderator, and provide a closing statement, giving them a chance to highlight their priorities, experience, and perspective despite the large number of candidates. The event will also be streamed online for those who are unable to attend in person.
1: A safe community starts with connection. 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From meeting everyday needs to planning for the future and bringing people together, we are building a city where everyone feels they belong and where we can all take pride in a place we call home, the city of Yellowknife, working for you.
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4: 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Online.

The Bare Naked Ladies, the old apartment, Go Mornings with Ty. We're going to finish off our Halloween decoration discussion with this email from Michelle. She says, Ty, I'm not going to be getting any Halloween decorations up today, but I am going to be carving a lot of pumpkins this weekend with my nephews. So I'm pretty sure by Monday I'll have a lot of decorations out in front of my house. And then any of the pumpkins that maybe aren't good enough to display, I'm going to put in the backyard. And just so I can say I still put them out, they just won't be where people can see. Thanks for sending in an answer, Michelle. I'm not going to do any jack-o'-lantern carving until maybe a bit closer to Halloween. When do you do yours? Tell me by emailing tmatheson@vistaradio.ca. 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

The New Radicals, you get what you give. Go mornings with Ty. So I want to talk about carving pumpkins this hour. How good at making jack-o'-lanterns are you? I'm going to be honest, I am not that good at it. Email your answers to tmatheson@vistaradio.ca. And as we talk about those answers throughout the hour, we'll listen to some One Republic along with Alyssa Reed and Mariana's Trench. And before 10 o'clock, you'll also hear about a news story that can be found at mynorthnow.com. 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
1: Hello, my name is Dan James, and I came to Yellowknife about, 10 years ago, just after I got divorced. I didn't come here looking for love or anything. I just came here to find myself. And at first, I kind of felt like I'd landed on another planet. Long winters, the big sky, people who actually choose to live in the cold. But there's something about this place that strips you down to who you really are. I work maintenance, and I mean, it's not a glamorous job, but it's steady work for me. And it's really given me purpose again. And on the weekends, I'll take out the old snowmobile, go out on the lake, and I'll just shut it off right in the middle of the lake and just listen. The quiet up here has a way of talking back to you. And what I've learned is that people in the north, they're strong, but not in a loud way. That's what's interesting. Everybody has layers. We all have stories. We all have scars. But folks up here are complex and real. No small talk, no pretending. And I love that. And after 10 years, for me, Yellowknife is home.
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5: Mix of sun and cloud and Yellowknife today with the high going up to 7 tonight. There's a 30% chance of rain with the low dropping to 3. Tomorrow, 30% chance of more showers with a high of 8. Then on Saturday, sunshine with a high of 5. Meanwhile, in Hay River today, 30% chance of showers with a high of 11. Tonight, partly cloudy, low dropping to 1. Tomorrow, sunshine with a high of 11. Then on Saturday, sun and cloud with a high of 6.
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Justin Phillips, Hold On, Go Mornings with Ty. Since we're at the start of Halloween season, we're going to be seeing a lot more jack-o'-lanterns pop up over the next couple weeks, so how good at carving pumpkins are you? I'll be honest, whenever my family buys pumpkins, I gotta buy a couple extra so I have some tester pumpkins, because if I just use the first pumpkin I carved as our jack-o'-lantern, it is not going to look nice compared to the ones my wife makes, or even next to the one my three-year-old makes. I've never been good at carving pumpkins. What about you? We have an answer here from Patrick, who says that, similar to me, he's never been good at carving pumpkins, and he says he hasn't even put out jack-o'-lanterns over the last few years. Since the last time he did, his friends did make fun of him for not having the nicest looking pumpkins on the street. Thanks for sending in the email, Pat. I think you should still put a jack-o'-lantern out. I'm never going to judge someone for having a weird looking pumpkin. I think if you're taking the effort to carve it yourself, it doesn't matter what it looks like. Just as long as you put a pumpkin out there, carved or not, I think you're getting into the Halloween spirit. Tell me, have you put a pumpkin out yet, and how good at carving are you? Tell me by emailing tmatheson@vistaradio.ca. 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

0: Olivia Rodrigo, Drop Dead, Go Mornings with Ty. With it being the start of Halloween season, how good at carving pumpkins are you? Because I'm honestly not good at making jack-o'-lanterns. I feel like I get a little bit worse at it every single year. Grant emails me and says that he has never been good at carving pumpkins. 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So then he doesn't have to worry about carving a pumpkin or having a rotten pumpkin on his front lawn after Halloween. Thanks for emailing me, Grant. 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After the break, the Pussycat Dolls. I Hate This Part on GoFM.
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Pussycat Dolls, I hate this part. Go mornings with Ty. So during this last hour of the show, I'm wondering how good at carving pumpkins are you? Since we're at the start of the Halloween season, and we're going to see a lot more jack-o'-lanterns pop up over the next couple of weeks, and I wish I was better at carving pumpkins than I am, but I think I'd have to buy a lot more pumpkins to get a lot more practice in to become actually really good at carving pumpkins. So I'm curious, how good at carving pumpkins are you? Rachel emails me and says she's good at carving pumpkins. The only thing she doesn't like about the process is removing the guts from the pumpkin. She says here that she would always get her parents to do that when she was younger, and now that she's an adult, she'll just get her boyfriend to take the guts out of the pumpkin, and she can handle the rest. Thanks for sending in your answer. I'm also not a fan of getting the guts out of the pumpkin. I usually ask my wife if she can take care of that. It just makes me too squeamish. Tell me how good at carving a pumpkin you are by emailing tmatheson@vistaradio.ca. Lady Gaga, Bad Romance on GoFM.

0: Serena Ryder Fall. Go Mornings with Ty. Before we get to the end of the show today, we have time to get to one more answer to this hour's discussion question. How good at carving a pumpkin are you? And we're talking about this since we're at the start of the Halloween season, and we're going to see a lot more jack-o'-lanterns popping up. Ashley emails me and says, over her 20-plus years of carving pumpkins, she says she's gotten pretty good at it. She admits that she still needs a stencil when she's carving the pumpkin. She can't do it freehand or else the eyes are not going to be the same size as each other, but she has a lot of fun carving pumpkins every single year. Thank you for emailing in, Ashley. That's smart to use a stencil to trace it. I feel like that would make my carvings a lot more appealing looking. Maybe I'll try that this year. Coming up after the break, Mariana's Trench, Pop 101 on GoFM.
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1: Mariana's Trench, Pop 101, Go Mornings with Ty. Before we end the show for today, I want to share a news story that you can find at MyNorthNow.com. So Northern Quilt Publishing is inviting authors from all across the North to submit entries for a new horror anthology that is going to be edited by Clicho Dene author and storyteller Richard Van Camp. New and established writers currently living in the Yukon, Nunavut, or Denedé are invited to submit their work to the anthology. Now, Northern Quill is not prescribing a strict theme and is instead inviting authors to explore the horror genre through a northern lens. Stories can draw from any horror inspiration so long as they feel distinctly northern. Submissions should be between 4,000 and 6,000 words and close to print ready, and stories will be reviewed by a selection committee also led by Van Camp. Submissions are going to remain open until November 30th. Authors whose work is selected will receive a flat rate of $500 per story. The completed anthology is expected to be published in the fall of 2027. You can read this whole story and check out lots more amazing stuff at MyNorthNow.com. And this will wrap up the show for me today, so I'll talk with you more at 6 a.m. tomorrow. Best day of my life. 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

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T-Swift on Go FM. Hello, happy Tuesday. It's Carly. Hope your day's going fantastic. Let's get this party started. It's Nelly Furtado, Maneater on Go.

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4: Mix of sun and cloud and Yellowknife today with the high going up to 7 tonight. There's a 30% chance of rain with the low dropping to 3. Tomorrow, 30% chance of more showers with a high of 8. Then on Saturday, sunshine with a high of 5. Meanwhile, in Hay River today, 30% chance of showers with a high of 11. Tonight, partly cloudy, low dropping to 1. Tomorrow, sunshine with a high of 11. Then on Saturday, sun and cloud with a high of 6.
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Good, Naughty by Nature on Go FM. It's Carly. 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The drones are being developed by DoorDash Labs and will connect directly with the company's delivery network. That is so crazy. Just boom, here's your food. I'll just drop it from the sky. 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

Everybody on Go FM, hello, happy Thursday, it's Carly. Have you heard about this North Vancouver hockey star? He just made the NHL, he's 20 years old, I hopefully don't botch his name, Mikkelin Celebrini, sorry if I didn't say that right. He's 20 years old, he just signed a five-year deal for $94 million. He's 20 years old. He has talent, he has looks, and now he can add money to that list. Somebody that I used to know on Go FM.

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She is missed. Whitney Houston, I'm every woman on Go FM. It's Carly. Hard to believe if Whitney Houston was alive today, she would be 63 years old.

0: pretty darn cute. Nicki Minaj, Super Bass on Go FM. It's Carly. There's a woman by the name of Candace Catherine. She's 25 years old, and she loved receiving letters from her boyfriend, Timothy. I guess he began sending them just a week into the relationship. Over the next 3 years, he wrote 14 love notes, each one beginning with a capital letter. When read in order, the first letters of every note spelled out a hidden message, and that message was, "Will you marry me?" Somebody's going to be stealing that. I just know it. It's classified Inner Ninja on Go.
1: Ninja? You're a ninja? Get out of here. You're a ninja.
2: Yes, I am a ninja.

0: Actually, I'm not even in karate, but I'm a fan.
1: Mayan and Ninja.
2: Life on the go.
3: So my name's Heather Murphy, and I work from home. I have a great job that I really enjoy, and I have three children. One thing that's really important to me for my children especially is our community. We go to church and there's lots of people there that really support us through the ups and downs in our lives, and volunteering at basketball and at Air Cadets is really important for the kids because there is that male figure missing from the home. It's really important that they see who they are and who they can be, and other men in the community. So I'm really thankful for those kinds of events. And in terms of our Indigenous community, it's been really important for them to go to SWET and to be a part of drumming group. And hearing them sing is the most beautiful sound in the world and gives them a strong perspective of their roots and who they are. There was a really powerful moment in my life a few years ago when I was facing a health challenge. We got to spend some time with a knowledge keeper there, and she shared with us some things about the animals and about the land, but some of the most important lessons she taught us had to do with plants and how we're related to plants and how she used her medicine. And I was feeling a little overwhelmed, not raised in the Métis community myself, and reclaiming that as an adult, in which medicines I was allowed to use. And she encouraged me to learn about one at a time. And that made it really achievable for me. And I felt like that was a pivotal moment, because it really is when you're reclaiming culture just one step at a time. It was really important for me to trace my roots and to understand the legitimacy of who I am. The most powerful learnings have come from real conversations with elders, with other community members, seeing reclamation in action. My advice would be to get to know your elders and knowledge keepers, and to go out and try something that scares you.
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2: Weather on the go.
7: Mix of sun and cloud and Yellowknife today with the high going up to 7 tonight. There's a 30% chance of rain with the low dropping to 3. Tomorrow, 30% chance of more showers with a high of 8. Then on Saturday, sunshine with a high of 5. Meanwhile, in Hay River today, 30% chance of showers with a high of 11. Tonight, partly cloudy, low dropping to 1. Tomorrow, sunshine with a high of 11. Then on Saturday, sun and cloud with a high of 6.
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FM. It's Carly. Donna Mills, who is 85 years old, she just joined OnlyFans. And she did it because she wants to spend more, quote unquote, quality time with her loyal fans. In a recent interview, she said, "Honey, I've been in this business over 50 years. I've seen every trend come and go. When something new comes along that lets me talk directly to the people who've stuck with me since Knots Landing, why wouldn't I jump in?" So you go for it. 85 and on OnlyFans. I'll just let that one sit there. It's Sky, Love Song on Go FM.

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I like it. Enrique Iglesias on GoFM. It's Carly. Let's talk food, my favorite subject in the world. These are things that were invented in Canada. So, of course, we have the butter tart and we have the Nanaimo bar. Poutine was discovered in Montreal in the 1950s. We have ginger ale, which was discovered in Toronto in 1907. Instant mashed potatoes were started in Ottawa. Peanut butter, that's interesting. I had no idea. Started out in Montreal in 1884. The drink, the Caesar, that was developed in Calgary in 1969. And chewing gum. Chewing gum was created in Toronto in the 1860s. And last but not least, we have ginger beef, one of my favorites, was developed in Calgary. Did you know that? In 1975. The more you know. It's T Swift on Go.

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Go FM, it's Carly. Happy Thursday. Isn't it nice that tomorrow's already Friday? Love that for us. So I am in the midst of redoing my condo. We're renovating pretty much everything in my condo. We just did my kitchen. It cost a stinking fortune. The next thing that I'm working on right now is my bedroom, and then it's on to the bathrooms. My bathrooms suck. They're old. They do the job, but they're so outdated. And I have a bath shower in my bathroom. So I can have a bath or I can have a shower. And my boyfriend just installed a curved shower rod instead of the straight one. It is a game changer. There is so much room in my shower now. And sometimes when I showered before, it was just the straight rod. Sometimes the plastic would touch my skin and it just creeped me out. With this curved shower rod, not only is there so much more room, the plastic liner of the shower curtain is like miles away from me now. So if you're anything like me, might I suggest getting a curved shower rod just to, romanticize your showers in the morning. It's Better Day on Go FM.

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1: Despacito on Go FM. It's Carly. McDonald's has confirmed plans to refresh its indoor play places with new features designed around imagination and role-playing activities for young visitors. So they're going to have this thing called the McMini Crew. It's a board where it allows kids to pretend they're a McDonald's employee while they play. And I just think that's the cutest thing. I loved to play grocery store and that kind of thing when I was young. And I remember when Costco first came, when we would unload the groceries, this was a million years ago, before Costco had scanners, how they would ring up your groceries is they would take the item and they would pass it to one person to type it in. It would be like 6762, and then the person had to repeat it, 6762, and then the next item, 9191, 9191. Does anybody else remember that? But this McMini Crew, it reminds me of that. So if you were like me as a child, maybe your child's like you now, and they're going to like this. It's the Philosopher Kings. First to Love You on Go FM.

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0: and here's your news on the go. Yellowknife residents will get a chance to hear from city council candidates running in the 2026 municipal election at a community forum held at the Ecole William McDonald School Gym on October 6th from 7 p.m. to 9 p.m. Each of the 21 candidates will have the opportunity to introduce themselves, respond to an issue-based question from the moderator, and provide a closing statement, giving them a chance to highlight their priorities, experience, and perspective despite the large number of candidates. The event will be streamed online for those who are unable to attend in person. Vista Radio, Yellowknife.
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5: Mix of sun and cloud and Yellowknife today with the high going up to 7 tonight. There's a 30% chance of rain with the low dropping to 3. Tomorrow, 30% chance of more showers with a high of 8. Then on Saturday, sunshine with a high of 5. Meanwhile, in Hay River today, 30% chance of showers with a high of 11. Tonight, partly cloudy, low dropping to 1. Tomorrow, sunshine with a high of 11. Then on Saturday, sun and cloud with a high of 6.
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Well, they've just announced they are coming out with a documentary with Matthew Perry on Netflix. It's just announced that its upcoming three-part docuseries, the one about Matthew Perry, will take a closer look at the American-Canadian actor's life and career. I didn't realize he was Canadian. Did anybody else know that? It's also going to feature some of the people who knew him best. So that should be out on Netflix pretty soon.

0: Daniels, and here's your news on the go. Canadian astronaut Joshua Kutrick is on his way to the International Space Station. The SpaceX Crew 13 mission launched just after 11 this morning from Cape Canaveral in Florida. Along with Kutrick, the SpaceX Dragon spacecraft is carrying two NASA astronauts and one Russian cosmonaut. They are orbiting Earth on their way to dock with the space station around 7 Eastern tonight and will spend about 6 months on board. The current Crew 12's return to Earth is expected to begin no later than Monday. Vista Radio, Yellowknife.
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1: Well, they've been talking about this Britney Spears biopic for quite some time, and a lot of actresses saying that they might get the role. It looks as though Sydney Sweeney right now is at the top to play Britney Spears. What do you think of Sydney Sweeney playing Brit? I think it's okay. I think they could do better. But hey, that's just me.

0: Alice Daniels, and here's your news on the go. Northern Quill Publishing is inviting authors from across the North to submit entries for a new horror anthology edited by Clichon Denning author and storyteller Richard Van Camp. Northern Quill is not prescribing a strict theme and is instead inviting authors to explore the horror genre through a northern lens. Submissions should be between 4,000 and 6,000 words and close to print ready. Stories will be reviewed by a selection committee also led by Van Camp. Between 10 and 12 stories will be selected for the completed anthology, which is expected to be published in fall of 2027. Vista Radio, Yellowknife.
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Mary J. Blige, Be Without You on Go FM. It's Carly, and the inaugural Sedin versus Sedin race at Gross Mountain happened this past Sunday. The event had 400 people racing up the Gross Grind, raising over $85,000 for the Sedin Family Foundation in support of the Vancouver Sun Children's Fund's adoptive program. So the Sedin twins, which out of the two, Daniel or Hendrick, do you think was faster climbing the Gross Grind? Daniel finished it in 42 minutes, 37 seconds. Hendrick finished it in 43 minutes, 22 seconds. And Trevor Linden was also there, who's already 56, by the way. He finished it in 47 minutes and 41 seconds. And if you have never done the Gross Grind, those are amazing time slots. Absolutely amazing. I've done it twice in my life, and both times it took me well over an hour and a half. So good on you guys. It's the Moffitts right now on Go.

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Okay, for all the stinky guys out there, you're going to want to perk up your ears. Go FM, it's Carly. There's this company. It's an American company. It's called Herc Leon. And they say that they have a shirt that can remain odor-free for more than 30 days, even with heavy use. So instead of simply coating the outside of the shirt, the company says it weaves odor-fighting materials directly into the fabric. So it includes copper, silver, zinc, gold, and a whole bunch of other things that apparently will not make the shirt stink or make you stink. It's $79, but would you pay $79 for a shirt you could wear every single day for 30 days and you wouldn't stink? Is that a selling feature for you? Wave right now. Think it over on Go FM.

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4: Mix of sun and cloud and Yellowknife today with the high going up to 7 tonight. There's a 30% chance of rain with the low dropping to 3. Tomorrow, 30% chance of more showers with a high of 8. Then on Saturday, sunshine with a high of 5. Meanwhile, in Hay River today, 30% chance of showers with a high of 11. Tonight, partly cloudy, low dropping to 1. Tomorrow, sunshine with a high of 11. Then on Saturday, sun and cloud with a high of 6.

So I tried it, and it didn't work for me. Go FM, it's Carly. Have you heard about this new show on Netflix? It's called Sea Look, and it's a it's a show for dogs. The show has color movements, high-pitched sounds, things that are supposed to grab dogs' attention. And I've seen so many dogs on social media literally sitting down on the couch and watching this show. It's interesting. The show was made by a company called Pink Fog, which is also the company behind Baby Shark. I tried it on my dog, wasn't interested whatsoever. My friends, same thing. But why is it every dog in my life won't watch it, but every dog on social media will watch it? I just want to see my dog watching TV. Why do I find that so cute?

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Snow Patrol chasing cars on Go FM. Happy Thursday. It's Carly. Now, this next band, is this a real thing? Because I've been saying this for years, or is this just something fake, that this next band got their name because one of them worked at Starbucks and was always saying, here's your Nickelback, and that's where they got the name for the band? I don't know if that's true, but here they are. How You Remind Me on Go.

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Mariah Carey motions on Go FM. Time for me to get my butt out of here. Have a fantastic rest of your day. Tomorrow's already Friday, so that's good news. I leave you with Frank Walker, Only When It Rains on Go FM.

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1: Hello, this is Stacy the computer. Good morning, Simon. I trust you slept well. Will you be searching for true love today?

Britney Spears on Go FM. Remember years ago at an award ceremony, she kissed Madonna, Madonna kissed Christina Aguilera. I just wanted to talk about Madonna because I feel like she tries to do things at these award shows that get people talking. I didn't watch the VMAs over the weekend. I don't know if you did. But we got to talk about her performance because the dancers had lasers coming out of their butts. I'm not exaggerating. Laser pointers coming out of their butts. That's weird. I'm sorry. That is just weird. And if you're one of those dancers, normally you get a big gig like this, you'd probably want to tell your friends and family, but wouldn't you feel the slightest bit embarrassed that the center point of your performance is that a laser is coming out of your butt? Look it up.

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1: Hi, my name's Karen, and I'm a school bus driver, which basically means I'm the unofficial alarm clock for about 50 kids every weekday morning. I usually start before sunrise, and it's quiet, except for in the winter with the crunch of, you know, the tires on the snow. After I do my morning run, I usually stop for a coffee. I've lived in Yellowknife for 21 years already, and I came here for what was supposed to be one season of adventure, and I was chasing the Northern Lights and a job, and I ended up chasing love instead. I met my husband here at a bonfire on Frame Lake, and I think the moment I realized that I actually live here for real was the time I caught myself complaining about the tourists standing in the middle of the road taking pictures of the Northern Lights. That's when you know you're local. And a moment that really shaped me living in Yellowknife was during a cold snap a few years ago, and the school bus got stuck, and all those kids just started singing to stay warm. And it reminded me that life's not about perfect conditions. It's about the people that you're stuck in them with. One thing I'm super proud of is the food drive that I started on my bus route. The kids drop cans of food off before Christmas, and it's grown every year. And it just blows me away that every year those kids just want to do it over and over again. You know, I think if someone new was moving north, I'd tell them this. Don't fight the cold, just dress for it. And say yes. Yes to bonfires, yes to community suppers, yes to helping your neighbor push their car out of the snow. That's how you make it up.
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4: Mix of sun and cloud in Yellowknife today with the high going up to 7 tonight. There's a 30% chance of rain with the low dropping to 3. Tomorrow, 30% chance of more showers with a high of 8. Then on Saturday, sunshine with a high of 5. Meanwhile, in Hay River today, 30% chance of showers with a high of 11. Tonight, partly cloudy, low dropping to 1. Tomorrow, sunshine with a high of 11. Then on Saturday, sun and cloud with a high of 6.
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Soul Decision Gravity, it's on Go FM. If you have a communal kitchen at your workplace, whose job is it to clean it? Is it just kind of a volunteer basis? I got a pat on the back from my bosses because I do typically unload the dishwasher. What they don't realize, though, is I'm doing that because I use it probably more than anybody. I put my lunch Tupperware in there. But you know what? I'll take a pat on the back anyway. That's fine.

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0: 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I'm David Hansen. Remember that Made and Played in Canada.ca now has more than 500 artists and bands, some from right here in our backyard. If you are a musician or in a band, make a profile, because the whole idea of the website was just to support and foster talent right here in Canada, so they're not just forced to move to Nashville and LA. You know, hopefully give them some attention that they deserve. And then for the rest of us, we get to explore some new music, which is awesome. So check out madeandplayedincanada.ca.
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finding a $5 bill in your winter jacket, this song is a win. Here's a track from Memory Lane on Go FM.

Sass Jordan, Make You Believer. It's on GoFM. This is one of those crazy statistics that I have some questions about. Apparently, you have about 70,000 thoughts a day, which is a lot. I mean, some days I feel like I have three, but 70,000 thoughts. Now, what are we considering a thought? Just like your senses, like, okay, I need to grab the door handle. I guess that's probably a thought. But also, how do they possibly clock that in? Do you have somebody there with a little ticker who's like, oh, new thought, new thought, new thought? Or is it somebody who had to wear like a brain scan cap the entire day?

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2: Weather on the go.
3: Mix of sun and cloud in Yellowknife today with the high going up to 7 tonight. There's a 30% chance of rain with the low dropping to 3. Tomorrow, 30% chance of more showers with a high of 8. Then on Saturday, sunshine with a high of 5. Meanwhile, in Hay River today, 30% chance of showers with a high of 11. Tonight, partly cloudy, low dropping to 1. Tomorrow, sunshine with a high of 11. Then on Saturday, sun and cloud with a high of 6.
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Hadaway asking all the big questions. What is love? It's on GoFM. Looks like a lot of brands realize that viral marketing is the way to go. And Duolingo looks like they're the latest ones to jump on this. The Duolingo owl, like a mascot, was seen going to places like New York and putting up a bunch of posters, but over top of Axe billboards. So are they throwing shade at Axe? Is this some type of a brand sponsorship? Okay, if it is the latter, how does that work? Duolingo is a language learning app. Axe makes fragrances for high school students. How could you possibly combine the two? What?

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The North's feel-good pop. 100.1 Go FM.

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Jan Arden, could I be your girl? It's on Go FM. Found this interesting fact that the big toe carries the most weight out of all the toes, bearing about 40% of the load. Makes sense. It's the innermost one, and it's literally called the big toe. Have you ever heard from some people who suffer accidents and they lose toes that they basically need to relearn how to walk? Yeah, I imagine, especially if you lose the big toe, the appendage taking 40% of the load, then yeah, I imagine walking would be unusual after that. Sorry, morbid thought, but shower thought here.

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and Marshall, Dark Horse. It's on Go FM. Now, I don't know if this study was paid for by diet soda companies, but supposedly adults assigned diet drinks lost about as much weight as water drinkers over 2 years. And that's kind of huge, actually. After all, regular soda has definitely been attributed to weight gain in many people. But there was a 2-year trial, and they had two groups. One was told to, I guess, primarily drink water. The other one, diet drinks. The ones who drank diet drinks lost about 10.6 pounds on average. And those who were assigned water lost 8.2. Huh. Now, I think that there's some follow-up there. It almost seems like they're trying to say that drinking diet soda, well, I guess it's in the name, but that they're losing more weight than water? I don't know. That's interesting. Well, I hope there's more follow-up on that.

0: Daniels, and here's your News on the Go. Yellowknife residents will get a chance to hear from City Council candidates running in the 2026 municipal election at a community forum held at the Ecole William McDonald School Gym on October 6th from 7 p.m. to 9 p.m. Each of the 21 candidates will have the opportunity to introduce themselves, respond to an issue-based question from the moderator, and provide a closing statement, giving them a chance to highlight their priorities, experience, and perspective despite the large number of candidates. The event will be streamed online for those who are unable to attend in person. Vista Radio, Yellowknife.
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5: Mix of sun and cloud and Yellowknife today with the high going up to 7 tonight. There's a 30% chance of rain with the low dropping to 3. Tomorrow, 30% chance of more showers with a high of 8. Then on Saturday, sunshine with a high of 5. Meanwhile, in Hay River today, 30% chance of showers with a high of 11. Tonight, partly cloudy, low dropping to 1. Tomorrow, sunshine with a high of 11. Then on Saturday, sun and cloud with a high of 6.
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Gavin DeGraw, Chariot, it's on Go FM. Good afternoon, I'm David Hansen. One thing about me, I'm a sucker for old buildings, history, archaeology, and I came across this video on YouTube that I find fascinating. Apparently Microsoft, they're doing something pretty cool with the Vatican, St. Peter's Basilica, like the biggest church in the world. They had people go in there and take tens of thousands, probably hundreds of thousands of photos so they could make a digital twin of the basilica, and now you can tour it online, which is really cool. You can even see things that you wouldn't normally get to see, like the paintings on the roof. And what's cool, too, is they also partnered this with AI, because of course they did. And with it, they're actually able to find structural weaknesses in the building, like cracks, so that they can now identify and fix it. And that is some cool stuff.

0: Daniels, and here's your news on the go. The candidates for mayor in the 2026 Yellowknife municipal election will speak at a candidate forum to give voters a chance to hear from them directly. Two candidates are running for mayor in this election, Garrett Cochran and Melissa Sear. Both will be answering questions, including those submitted by voters, on the issues and topics that matter to Yellowknife residents. The forum will be held on October 5th from 7 p.m. to 8:30 p.m. at Yellowknife City Hall and will also be streamed online. Questions can be submitted at the Yellowknife Chamber of Commerce website. 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

Edward Maya, Mia Martina, it's Serial Love on Go FM. If you were a fan of the 21 and 22 Jump Street films, good news, 24 Jump Street, that has officially been announced and is scheduled to hit theaters December 10th, 2027, with the whole crew returning, Channing Tatum, Jonah Hill, Ice Cube. What's kind of crazy is finding out that this movie comes 13 years after 22 Jump Street. It's been 13 years?

0: Daniels, and here's your news on the go. Canadian astronaut Joshua Kutrick is on his way to the International Space Station. The SpaceX Crew 13 mission launched just after 11 this morning from Cape Canaveral in Florida. Along with Kutrick, the SpaceX Dragon spacecraft is carrying two NASA astronauts and one Russian cosmonaut. They are orbiting Earth on their way to dock with the space station around 7 Eastern tonight and will spend about 6 months on board. The current Crew 12's return to Earth is expected to begin no later than Monday. Vista Radio, Yellowknife.
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Avril Lavigne, Complicated. It's on Go FM. Speaking of complicated, I came across this fun science fact that doesn't sound like it makes sense. Apparently, theoretically, you can cook chicken by slapping it. Yeah, that's a weird thing, but apparently every slap transfers kinetic energy into the chicken, with some of that energy turning into heat. Now, granted, you would probably have to slap that thing all day. And the problem is that a normal slap adds just a tiny amount of heat, and the chicken is constantly losing heat to the surrounding air. I guess there was this YouTuber, Lewis Wise. He even built a machine to test the idea, which the thing just slapped chicken at a high speed. And apparently it did kind of cook it, which is wild, but I think I'll just stick to the oven.

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1: I'm Alice Daniels, and here's your news on the go. The Workers' Safety and Compensation Commission has announced that they will be creating a dedicated employer support team for the NWT and Nunavut. The new team will improve service delivery for businesses by providing a single point of contact, being able to answer general questions, and helping with account management. The WSCC's other services available to workers, claimants, and healthcare providers will still be available in person or by phone at their offices in Yellowknife and Iqaluit. 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
5: Mix of sun and cloud in Yellowknife today with the high going up to 7. Tonight, there's a 30% chance of rain with the low dropping to 3. Tomorrow, 30% chance of more showers with a high of 8. Then on Saturday, sunshine with a high of 5. Meanwhile, in Hay River today, 30% chance of showers with a high of 11. Tonight, partly cloudy, low dropping to 1. Tomorrow, sunshine with a high of 11. Then on Saturday, sun and cloud with a high of 6.
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1: Dream Warriors, it's on Go FM. The Duolingo Owl is doing some viral marketing, covering up Axe billboards with its own logo, like a mascot of the Duolingo Owl. And it's clever, because now people are like, well, what could this mean? I enjoyed Duolingo, but they really do mess with your emotions, don't they? They're like making you sad that you're not nourishing this owl by learning how to say como esta. I did, by the way, eventually quit after more than a year on that app, and my gosh, they lean into the guilt. Eventually, you get this skeleton of the bird, and it's like, look what you did! And I'm like, geez, I just wanted to learn how to ask where the bathroom is in Spanish. Calm down.

0: and here's your news on the go. Yellowknife residents will get a chance to hear from city council candidates running in the 2026 municipal election at a community forum held at the Acole William McDonald School Gym on October 6th from 7 p.m. to 9 p.m. Each of the 21 candidates will have the opportunity to introduce themselves, respond to an issue-based question from the moderator, and provide a closing statement, giving them a chance to highlight their priorities, experience, and perspective despite the large number of candidates. The event will be streamed online for those who are unable to attend in person. Vista Radio, Yellowknife.
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1: You're listening to Go FM. Kind of funny how old technology makes a comeback. Look at record players. Well, the newest one is wired headphones. And official brands are getting in on this, and this is thanks to Gen Zers just getting in on retro technology. Bose, they're making their first wired headphones in 11 years. Actually, they're not bad in the grand scheme of things. Noise canceling, $100. Cool. I guess that makes sense, though, because how often do we lose earbuds? Plus, there's all those people saying that it's like microwaving our brains, which I hope is not true, but I can see the appeal of wired ones sometimes.

0: I'm Alice Daniels, and here's your news on the go. The candidates for mayor in the 2026 Yellowknife municipal election will speak at a candidate forum to give voters a chance to hear from them directly. Two candidates are running for mayor in this election, Garrett Cochran and Melissa Sear. Both will be answering questions, including those submitted by voters, on the issues and topics that matter to Yellowknife residents. The forum will be held on October 5th from 7 p.m. to 8:30 p.m. at Yellowknife City Hall and will also be streamed online. Questions can be submitted at the Yellowknife Chamber of Commerce website. Vista Radio, Yellowknife.
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6: 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Here's a track from Memory Lane on

wait a minute, it's the end of the show. Well, that snuck up on me. Hope you had a great Thursday. And by the way, tomorrow is Friday. Thanks for tuning in. 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